And you've been listening to Chris Williams there with Blue Summer. And before that we had Kelly Winning and Burra McHughes with This River of Gold. And Sandy Summers was also there, like a 70s day. Hazel and the Thief are up next. It's Where I Belong.

is happy with her friends and family life. 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She tries to find the sparkle, she searches but it's gone.

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They're not made out of diamonds.

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There's a plane from his back and that smoke blowing like it's cold.

Haven. Hey, Jean, do you know they had the largest plant nursery in Horsham? KLM are proud sponsors of Triple H 96.5 FM.

0: Hello, love.
1: That was the music of Hank Snow for Shane. Hello, now, he likes that song. Don't you have heard the Gene Stafford version? I don't have that one, but I do have the Hank Snow version, Shane, and that was Hello, Love, and I hope you enjoyed the program. How's it going, Jenna? All right? How's it going, Bill? How's the football going, Carlton against Collingwood? Bill backs for Carlton, and Terry backs for Richmond. So they'll win again, Terry. They'll win again. And Shane's Hawthorn. So hello to all them people. I trust you're going well. 28 minutes away from 9 o'clock. G'day, Steph. I trust it's going well to your husband, Jess, and the two girls there. I trust you well. Got two Johnny Cashes off a CD tonight at 10 past 9 for you, Steph. So I'm going to play a couple of songs for you. Wilf Carter, Dear Old Sunny South by the Sea. Then I'm going to follow it up with Glen Campbell, Try a Little Kindness. This is for Steph.

kept the family Bible with a rose she saved inside. It's pressed between the pages like it found a place to hide. Oh, mama, like the roses in such a special

That's right, y'all. You have been listening to 1212's episode 101, as heard across the nation with thanks to the Community Radio Network. This is yours truly, DJ D, hopping on the mic one last time to send much thanks and a big, big ups to the two DJs we featured on this episode. First up, we had DJ Stino in the mix with 12 of his 12-inch vinyl records, and what you can just hear right there in the background and have been listening to for the second portion of the show is Mr. Hoffman in the mix. Now, if you don't already know, please do check out these two DJs, absolute legends of the game. And of course, as always, you can catch past episodes of 1212.

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1: 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William, what's coming up on today's show?
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3: And let's start off today's show at number 75 on the Australian National Charts this week on the 16th of July 1973. Here's David Bowie with the Gene Genie.

0: 1972 disaster film The Poseidon Adventure. The songwriters were reportedly asked to write the track in a single night. While the original title was the more questioning Why Must There Be a Morning After, the record label insisted on a shift to the more optimistic lyric we know today. In the film, the song was mimed by actress Carol Lynley, but actually sung by a vocal double. However, it was Maureen McGovern's 1973 studio version that became a massive commercial hit. Her recording spent 2 weeks at number one on the Billboard Hot 100 in the US and helped the song earn the Academy Award for Best Original Song.
1: And finally, let's take a look at the top 10 singles of the week for this week on the 16th of July, 1973. At number 10, we had You Are the Sunshine of My Life by Stevie Wonder. At number 9, The 12th of Never by Donny Osmond. At number 8, Get Down by Gilbert O'Sullivan. At number 7, Susie Darlin by Barry Crocker. At number 6, Venus by Jamie Redfern. At number 5, My Love by Paul McCartney and Wings. At number 4, The Morning After by Maureen McGovern. At number 3, Tie a Yellow Ribbon Round the Old Oak Tree by Tony Orlando and Dawn. At number 2, Heaven Is My Woman's Love by Cole Joy. And at number 1, a single that peaked at the top spot for 2 weeks, and this was its second week at number 1. Here's Judge Strunk and Daisy a Day.
2: He remembers the first time he met her. He remembers the first thing she said.

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I'll tell of how calamity struck Wapakiwi town and caused a gruesome tragedy the day the pub burned down. Well, the boys had gathered in the bar all on that fateful day. By horse and foot and motor car, they all had made their way. While listening to Manuka Jones, New Zealand's finest liar, they heard the cry that chilled the bones, the flaming pub's on fire. Well, it'd been a drought for weeks and weeks, and the wells and tanks were dry. No water flowed along the creek, and we had no town supply. The raging sun without relent turned all the green to brown. Imagine our predicament the day the pub burned down. Well, through smoke and flames, we dragged the bills to safety out the door. We thought of what we stood to lose, then rushed back in for more.

0: by the Bobettes, a number one in 1957.
1: Wanda Jackson's records in the late 1950s earned her the nickname the Queen of Rockabilly. She started out as a country singer, then in 1955 toured with Elvis.
0: Oh, another female Elvis.
1: Yes, another female Elvis support act. The two dated briefly, and Elvis convinced Wanda to change her tune to that with a rockabilly beat. In 1957, Wanda released the Fujiyama Mama.

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No, that skirt along. It's a tune that has no virtue of the purely classic kind, but it's apt to disconcert you by sticking in your mind. While the Berlin plumber is plumbing, while Vienna crooks do wrong, you can hear them softly humming this idiotic song. When die Elisabeth nicht so schöne Beine hätte, hätte sie wohl mehr Freude an dem neuen langen Kleid. Doch, dass sie Beine hat, tadellos und kerzengrad, tut es ihr so leid um das alte Kürzelkleid. Das kann man doch verziehen beim Gehen, beim Drehen, kann man jetzt nichts mehr sehen und niemand weiß Bescheid. My friend Elisabeth, tired of life and praise for death, how can